Welcome to a musical journey to a place where every track tells its own story. This is Prismatic.

This track, Get Out of My Head, it was an instant hit on socials. It went completely viral and it's finally out now. Robert Dirty versus Red Light, Get Out of My Head. And it's also a great start of this week's episode of Prismatic by Tiësto. There's a lot of new music this week. Tracks by Pagan, Solomon, Richard Durand, and a big remix of a Tiësto classic. But first, a track I've been playing in my live sets for a while, and it's a big one. It's from Ryan Case. It's You, It's Me.

This is Prismatic by Tiësto, and you just heard the beautiful track Goosebumps from Devereaux and Zeppa. Before that, K1, Do You Love Me, and Gusta, Let You In. And if you like all these tracks and 1 hour of Prismatic is not enough, make sure to go to Spotify and follow the Prismatic playlist by Tiësto. It's a mixed playlist with all my favorite tunes at the moment, and it will update it every week. On to the next, Aaron Reddick, I Need You So Much.

Dat was Solomon en Coco Dancy, Kiddes Fair. Before that, Chris Avantgarde, Obsessed en Pagan and Everything. On March 1st, I played at We Belong Here in Miami, a beautiful festival at the historic Virginia Key Beach Park. I played a special sunset set and I've just uploaded my set from that night. And it's a lot of brand new tracks in there, so it will be very interesting to know what you think of it. So check it out on youtube.com/Tiesto and let me know what you think. 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

Prismatic in the mix with Bad Potato from Lawton. Before that, Ollie James and Sarah the Warren. 303 State, Super Strings, Neon Dust Protocol, and Richard Durant, Air on a G-String. And like I said earlier, I just uploaded a brand new mix on my YouTube channel, live from Miami. So check it out at youtube.com/tiesto. It's time for the last track already. It's River, All Day, All Night.

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